0: Live from the MyCampbellRiverNow.com newsroom, this is River News.
1: I'm Nathan Maylie. A Campbell River landmark will receive some much-needed upgrades in the coming months. The city of Campbell River has announced work coming to the Foreshore Pavilion at Robert Osler Park. The pavilion was closed to the public in 2023 due to structural concerns during wind and snow events. The city says initial work will address deterioration and safety concerns. Wee-Way Cum First Nation and the city are currently exploring opportunities for restoring the pavilion. The BC Wildfire Service says cooler temperatures overnight help crews fighting an out-of-control wildfire near Lytton. But high temperatures are expected this week. More than 200 properties are under evacuation alert due to the Saw Creek wildfire. Amanda Bennett Arietta, information officer with the Thompson-Nicola Regional District, says it's not yet clear how many structures may be lost due to the fire.
2: We are still confirming structure loss or impacts to structure, so we don't have anything to share that's confirmed at this point in time.
1: It comes as Lytton marks the five-year anniversary of the 2021 wildfire that destroyed most of the village. BC nurses have rejected a tentative contract with the province. Our provincial reporter Emily Joveski has more.
3: The BC Nurses Union says members voted 67% to reject the tentative agreement reached in May. BCNU President Adrian Geer says in a statement, the vote reflects the frustration many nurses feel about their working conditions. The union says it'll engage with members in the coming days to determine next steps. The agreement was reached soon after nurses voted overwhelmingly in favor of strike action. Emily Joveski, Vista News, Victoria.
1: And federal conservative leader Pierre Poilievre says removing the common property principle on fisheries could drastically affect the economy and local harvesting. Justin Baumgartner has more.
4: Poilievre spoke to a crowded room at a rally in the Cowichan Valley Saturday, where he said the Department of Fisheries' attempts to remove the principle could affect more than fisheries.
5: It stands as a major threat to anglers, guides, lodges, tourism, coastal communities all over BC, even as we support bringing the salmon allocation policy up to date.
4: He says fisheries are a $1.9 billion industry and the government needs to do more to protect it.
5: The fisheries feeds our country and fuels our economy. And we want a policy that allows for the success of both the recreational and the commercial fishery.
4: On top of the economic impact, the industry also provides 9,000 jobs to local fishermen. Justin Baumgartner in Duncan.
0: Be the first to know. 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
1: In the MLB today, the Blue Jays have started a three-game series at home against the Astros and are tied 1-1 in the third inning. The Mariners have an off day today and will be in Pittsburgh tomorrow. And in the World Cup, Argentina defeated Austria 2-0 earlier today. France leads Iraq 1-0 and are coming out of a weather delay. Norway and Senegal are kicking off right now. Then Jordan and Algeria close today's slate starting at 8. Canada's next game is Wednesday in Vancouver against Switzerland.
0: River weather.
7: Well, Campbell River, it is a scorcher out there, so be sure to drink lots of water and apply your sunscreen because it's going to be like this for the next couple of days. It will cool down a little bit later tonight. It's supposed to reach a low of 15 and be partly cloudy, but heading into tomorrow, your Tuesday, that heat is going to come back with a vengeance. It's supposed to reach a high of 28. It'll be mainly sunny, feeling like 30. Right now, high of 31 and partly cloudy outside of the River Studios on 12th Avenue. Your next low tide's coming up in just a few minutes here. Your next high tide will be at 12:10 this evening.
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9: Cool, deep,

Just wanted to give a big shout out to Joe. Texted me in not too long ago just thanking me for the support for Pride Week here in Campbell River. Of course, we're going to support something incredible taking place right here in Campbell River. If you want to go by, check out what they've got available for you. They've got a ton of events going on at River City Players. They've got the Pride Cruise over at Campbell River, Whale Watching, Pride at the Tide, and the Pride Festival. That's on Saturday, noon to 4, over at Spirit Square. I'm going to be hanging out there for a couple of hours as well. It's going to be a lot of fun. We've got more info for that on our website, of course. But it's going to be a really fun week right here in Campbell River. So much going on. Kind of feels like we're living in this right now. Semi-Charmed Life from Third Eye Blind on 99.7 The River.

may be suffering from heat stroke, but I swear I just saw a massive dock spider carry away our shih tzu. The river.

0: Atlanta Miles on 99.7 The River. So much going on in Campbell River right now. We were talking about Pride Week, transformations in the shore, both happening the exact same day. So there is so much to get up to here in Campbell River. But how crazy is this? Just next week, Canada Day. Oh, man, summer is just going by like that. It's insane. Going to be a bunch kicking off. Starting off next Tuesday, of course, they're going to have the Night Before event. It's a classic car show. Salmon Barbecue, live music from Completely Creedence. If you've been there before, you know what you're in for. It's an incredible time. That kicks off at 5 o'clock on Tuesday. And then on the actual Canada Day, July 1st, there's going to be so much taking place. Our city is going to be filled with the best things you can do right here in Campbell River. There's going to be the Firefighters Pancake Breakfast, the Skateboard Competition, the Canada Day Marketplace, Kid Fest, so much more. You can find all the information on that just over at our website at mycampbellrivernow.com. I'm so excited for Canada Day, too. Of course, Trooper headlining the stage over at Robert Osler Park, man. We're really going to be having one of the best Canada Day celebrations, not just in the province, but in the country, too.
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0: 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Just wanted to give you another reminder here that starting up on Thursday, we're going to have a brand new feature that I am just so excited about. It's one that I came up with, actually. It's the River Throwback. So what's going to happen here is we're going to go back in time and look back at the history of Campbell River. 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I know a lot of people probably want to talk about Del's Burgers. 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And their Zombie Burgers. That's one a lot of people still talk about to this day. 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

Yeah. 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Yeah, this is how I roll. Animal print pants out control. It's Red Bull with the big ass bro, and like Bruce Lee, I got the clout. 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
1: I'm Nathan Maylie. A Campbell River landmark will receive some much-needed upgrades in the coming months. The City of Campbell River has announced work coming to the Foreshore Pavilion at Robert Osler Park. The pavilion was closed to the public in 2023 due to structural concerns during wind and snow events. The city says initial work will address deterioration and safety concerns. We Wacom First Nation and the city are currently exploring opportunities for restoring the pavilion. The BC Wildfire Service says cooler temperatures overnight help crews fighting an out-of-control wildfire near Lytton. But high temperatures are expected this week. More than 200 properties are under evacuation alert due to the Saw Creek wildfire. Amanda Bennett Arietta, information officer with the Thompson-Nicola Regional District, says it's not yet clear how many structures may be lost due to the fire.
2: We are still confirming structure loss or impacts to structure, so we don't have anything to share that's confirmed at this point in time.
1: It comes as Lytton marks the five-year anniversary of the 2021 wildfire that destroyed most of the village. BC nurses have rejected a tentative contract with the province. Our provincial reporter Emily Joveski has more.
3: The BC Nurses Union says members voted 67% to reject the tentative agreement reached in May. BCNU President Adrian Geer says in a statement, the vote reflects the frustration many nurses feel about their working conditions. The union says it'll engage with members in the

0: salmon allocation policy up to date.
1: He says fisheries are a $1.9 billion industry and the government needs to do more to protect it.
0: The fisheries feeds our country and fuels our economy. And we want a policy that allows for the success of both the recreational and the commercial fishery.
1: On top of the economic impact, the industry also provides 9,000 jobs to local fishermen. Justin Baumgartner in Duncan.
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3: In River Sports, Major League Baseball, the Blue Jays beat the Houston Astros 4-2 in the first of a three-game series. The win puts the Jays back at 500 for the first time since late May. Game 2 starts at 1:07 this afternoon. At the 2026 FIFA World Cup, Argentina blanked Austria 2-0. Argentina star Lionel Messi scored both goals and broke the World Cup all-time scoring record with 18. France beat Iraq 3-1, Norway with a 3-2 win over Senegal, and Algeria beat Jordan 2-1. Portugal faces Uzbekistan at 10 this morning. England-Ghana starts at 1, Panama-Croatia at 4, and Colombia-Congo at 7. Canada plays its third match of the tournament tomorrow against Switzerland. And the Hockey Hall of Fame class of 2026 has been announced. Players Carey Price, Patrice Bergeron, Pekka Rinne, Keith Tkachuk, and Cindy Curley, and executive Brian Burke will all be inducted at the ceremony on November 9th.
2: River weather.
3: Another couple of hot days on the way. A mix of sun and cloud, 29, feeling like 31 today. A few clouds, 12 overnight for tomorrow. Cloudy, changing to sunshine in the afternoon, and 26, feeling like 29. It's 16 already in downtown Campbell River. Low tides at 8:28. Next high tide, 2:19 this afternoon.

99.7 The River with Sky and Love Song at 6:11. Good morning. Happy Tuesday. Ricky Tyler and the Morning Catch here. Very glad you could tune in this morning. I hope you had a fantastic day yesterday. It was hot, wasn't it? Nice to get a little bit of cloud cover here and there, though. I don't mind it hot so long as it's cloudy. It's different when it's really hot and the sun is beating down on you. It's much harder to take, for me anyway. Your river weather, more of the hot weather on the way, a mix of sun and cloud, a high of 29, feeling like 31 today, a few clouds, 12 overnight for tomorrow, cloudy, changing to sun in the afternoon, hot again, 26, feeling like 29. Looks like we'll get some relief on Thursday. Temperatures will start to go down. We may get a little bit of rain too, which we could use. So that would be good. Right now we're at 16 in downtown Campbell River. Coming up on the show today, well, Lucas Schuler from Highway 19 Concerts is going to join me to give us the entertainment calendar for the week. It is jam-packed busy. Listen for our conversation in the 8 o'clock hour. Also, I need some vacation advice from you guys this morning, so we'll get into that after 7 o'clock. Here is Taylor Swift from the soundtrack to Toy Story 5, which just had its biggest opening weekend of any of the Toy Story movies. I knew it. I knew you. 99.7 The River.

0: 99.7 The River, Virginia to Vegas at 6:19. Ricky Tyler in the Morning Catch here. Thanks for joining me on your Tuesday. Hope you had a great day yesterday and that your morning's off to a wonderful start. It was a spectacular sunrise in Campbell River this morning. Love this time of year, huh? What's also great about this time of year is all the amazing events and festivals happening around Campbell River, and one of the bigger ones gets underway tomorrow. I will tell you all about that later this hour. It's one of my very favorites. I look forward to this one every year. And coming up before that, though, we'll get into the River Salute. This is where we recognize incredible people, groups, organizations doing wonderful things in and around Campbell River. Know somebody like that? Nominate them. 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That is on the way near 640.
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1: The River Salute is coming up after New River Music from Preston Pablo. Here is your Rhythmix 99.7 The River. Sweet.

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1: Okay, let's do this thing. Today's River Salute goes to Anonymous. That doesn't happen very often, but it does happen. This comes from School District 72. They got a very generous anonymous donation, which was matched by Variety, the Children's Charity of BC, to help the school district's accessibility committee introduce new accessible equipment for field trips and outdoor learning. From trails to beaches, students that have mobility issues can now take part alongside their classmates in ways that they couldn't before. That gives them more ways to explore, learn, and belong. That is so wonderful. Thank you, Anonymous. You know who you are, and you get a big River Salute. Know someone who should be featured on the River Salute? 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
1: One of Campbell River's most awesome summer festivals gets underway tomorrow. I'm so excited. I will tell you all about it after we hear from Canada's Mind Flip. Here's Harry Styles from his latest album, Kiss All the Time, Disco Occasionally. It's the lead single, Aperture 99.7 The River.

0: 99.7 The River, it's Mind Flip and Exquisite. Ricky Tyler in the Morning Catch here. Thank you for being with me on this Tuesday and the 30th annual Transformations on the Shore Chainsaw Carving event gets underway tomorrow at Frank James Park in Willow Point, a heritage event for Campbell River and one of the most fun events of the summer. It is just incredible to watch these very skilled carvers transform raw logs into spectacular works of art. It is truly amazing. Here's Don Daniels from the Shoreline Arts Society with some details about this year's event.
1: We've changed the format just a little bit this year. 15 carvers. There's not a professional or an amateur category. There's going to be a two-day event of quick carve. It'll be Friday from noon till 1 and Saturday from noon till 1. And then the auction takes place on the Sunday afternoon at around 2 o'clock.
0: They're also going to have the 50-50 draw, and you can vote for people's choice as well. 99.7 The River will be on site all 5 days, starting with AJ on the afternoon drive show tomorrow afternoon, the 30th annual Transformations on the Shore Chainsaw Carving event. For details, visit our website, mycampbellrivernow.com. I'll be down there Saturday and Sunday. I hope to see you there too. And the music world lost a pioneer yesterday. We will talk about that in the Tyler Report, Music and Entertainment News. That's on the way near 10 after 7. Don't go away.
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1: I'm Nathan Maley. A Campbell River landmark will receive some much-needed upgrades in the coming months. The City of Campbell River has announced work coming to the Foreshore Pavilion at Robert Osler Park. The pavilion was closed to the public in 2023 due to structural concerns during wind and snow events. The city says initial work will address deterioration and safety concerns. We Wacom First Nation and the city are currently exploring opportunities for restoring the pavilion. The BC Wildfire Service says cooler temperatures overnight help crews fighting an out-of-control wildfire near Lytton. But high temperatures are expected this week. More than 200 properties are under evacuation alert due to the Saw Creek wildfire. Amanda Bennett Arietta, information officer with the Thompson-Nicola Regional District, says it's not yet clear how many structures may be lost due to the fire.
2: We are still confirming structure loss or impacts to structure, so we don't have anything to share that's confirmed at this point in time.
1: It comes as Lytton marks the five-year anniversary of the 2021 wildfire that destroyed most of the village. BC nurses have rejected a tentative contract with the province. Our provincial reporter Emily Joveski has more.
3: The BC Nurses Union says members voted 67% to reject the tentative agreement reached in May. BCNU President Adrian Geer says in a statement, the vote reflects the frustration many nurses feel about their working conditions. The union says it'll engage with members in the coming days to determine next steps. The agreement was reached soon after nurses voted overwhelmingly in favor of strike action. Emily Joveski, Vista News, Victoria.
1: And federal conservative leader Pierre Poilievre says removing the common property principle on fisheries could drastically affect the economy and local harvesting. Justin Baumgartner has more.
4: Poilievre spoke to a crowded room at a rally in the Cowichan Valley Saturday, where he said the Department of Fisheries attempts to

0: Baumgartner and Duncan.
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2: In River Sports, Major League Baseball, the Blue Jays beat the Houston Astros 4-2 in the first of a three-game series. The win puts the Jays back at 500 for the first time since late May. Game 2 starts at 1:07 this afternoon. At the 2026 FIFA World Cup, Argentina blanked Austria 2-0. Argentina star Lionel Messi scored both goals and broke the World Cup all-time scoring record with 18. France beat Iraq 3-1, Norway with a 3-2 win over Senegal, and Algeria beat Jordan 2-1. Portugal faces Uzbekistan at 10 this morning. England-Ghana starts at 1, Panama-Croatia at 4, and Colombia-Congo at 7. Canada plays its third match of the tournament tomorrow against Switzerland. And the Hockey Hall of Fame class of 2026 has been announced. Players Carey Price, Patrice Bergeron, Pekka Rinne, Keith Tkachuk and Cindy Curley, and executive Brian Burke will all be inducted at the ceremony on November 9th.
1: River weather.
2: A couple more hot days on the way before we get some relief. A mix of sun and cloud and 29, feeling like 31 today. A few clouds, 12 overnight. For tomorrow, cloudy, changing to sunshine in the afternoon, and 26, feeling like 29. It's 16 in downtown Campbell River. Low tide's at 8:28. Next high tide, 2:19 this afternoon.
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1: Well, this is really cool. Olivia Rodrigo has enlisted an all-female lineup for the launch of her own music festival, Daisy Chains Fields. Joining Rodrigo on the inaugural lineup are Chappell Roan, Stevie Nicks, Sarah McLachlan, Cat's Eye, Bikini Kill, Doechii, and many more. Proceeds from the festival, which takes place on August 29th in Irvine, California, will be donated to various charities and organizations that support women. You can catch Olivia closer to home at Rogers Arena in Vancouver on December 1st and 2nd. Gen Xers like me probably getting flashbacks to Lilith Fair, the all-women festival that was founded by Canada's Sarah McLachlan back in 1997. It was one of the highest-grossing tours of the 90s. And the music world is mourning the passing of pioneering record executive Clive Davis, who passed away yesterday at the age of 94. He was one of the most influential figures in the history of the music industry, a visionary whose career has shaped generations of artists and listeners alike. He signed groundbreaking artists like Janis Joplin, Santana, Chicago, Bruce Springsteen, Aretha Franklin. He discovered Whitney Houston and Alicia Keys. Davis has been celebrated with multiple Grammy Awards and was inducted into the Rock and Roll Hall of Fame in the year 2000. Clive Davis didn't just influence the music industry, he helped define its soundtrack for over five decades. His legacy continues to resonate in every note of the artists he championed. You can read more about his life and career at 99.7theriver-onair on Facebook. As we remember Clive Davis, let's roll out Whitney Houston, 99.7 The River.

0: 99.7 The River and brand new river music from Charlotte Cardin, The Way We Touch. The late, great Whitney Houston before that, and I Want to Dance with Somebody. To me, Whitney was record executive Clive Davis's greatest discovery. He passed away yesterday at the age of 94. They had a very special relationship. If you've never seen the Whitney Houston biopic called Whitney Houston, I Want to Dance with Somebody, they do a deep dive into her relationship with Clive Davis, starting with her discovery. Stanley Tucci played him in the movie. That's available to view on Prime and also on demand. Ricky Tyler in the Morning Catch here. Thank you so much for being with me on this Tuesday. It is going to be another hot one in Campbell River today. Your river weather, a mix of sun and cloud, 29, feeling like 31 with the Humidex. A few clouds, 12 overnight. For tomorrow, cloudy, changing to sunshine in the afternoon, and hot again, 26, feeling like 29. Relief is supposed to be on the way starting Thursday. Right now it's 16 in downtown Campbell River, and some road work that drivers need to be aware of. A full road closure today on Quadra Avenue between Meerkroft Road and 470 Quadra Avenue. Crews are doing some water service repair there. Also, the city is repainting lines on Campbell River roadways all over the place between now and Thursday. That's happening in the overnights, though, from 9 p.m. until 5 a.m., so it's not really going to disrupt traffic-wise, but they are asking that you avoid parking on the roads that they're working on. They don't want to have to paint a line around your car. That would look weird. You can find details about both of those things over at our Facebook page, 99.7theriver-onair. And I need your help today, Campbell River. I'm planning a little bit of vacation time, and I'm desperately looking for some advice. We'll get into that near 7:40. Stick around.
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1: I need some advice from you this morning, Campbell River. I'm also going to tell you about something really stupid that just happened. Get into both of those things right after Blondie. Here is Heart of Glass, 99.7 The River.

0: 99.7 The River with Blondie, also Carly Rae Jepsen before that. And Carly Rae has just announced a brand new double album. It's going to be called Day and Night. She'll release it on September 18th. Awesome. Ricky Tyler in the Morning Catch here. Thank you for tuning in on this Tuesday. And I just got to tell you about this dumb thing that happened. So don't ask me how, it's a long story, but I ended up with two giant jugs of milk. We don't drink a lot of milk in our house. I use it mainly for cereal. So the other day, hubby asked AJ from the River Afternoon Drive if he wanted a jug of milk, and AJ said yes. So yesterday, I brought in two giant jugs of milk, one for AJ and one for me to keep here because I eat breakfast while I'm doing the show. This morning, I brought cereal with me. I was very excited to have my Raisin Bran while that long set of music was playing just now. I poured the cereal into the bowl. I opened the fridge here. No milk. Turns out AJ went home with both giant jugs of milk. Nobody needs that much milk, AJ. And now I'm sitting here with a bowl of dry Raisin Bran and I'm starving. I texted AJ. He's bringing one jug back. So if you hear any rumbling between now and 9 o'clock, that is my stomach crying out for Raisin Bran. All right, I need some advice from you today, Campbell River, not about the milk. What I really want to talk about is camping. So hubby and I have some vacation time coming up in July, and he's decided he really wants to go camping. The problem is all the campsites that need reservations are totally booked. So I'm looking for another place to go. It doesn't have to be super close to here, but we drive a Chevy Sonic, so I can't really do like 18 kilometers on a gravel logging road, if you know what I mean. Very low profile car. I would really appreciate your suggestions this morning. Weigh in at Facebook or call or text 250-287-4444. The River Text Line is brought to you by Fido.
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0: 99.7 The River with the weekend. Ricky Tyler in the morning catch here. Thank you for being with me on this Tuesday. I'm asking for your advice this morning. Hubby and I have some vacation time coming up in July, and he's decided at the last minute that he really wants to go camping. Unfortunately, all of the reserved camping spots are totally booked. I need to know where else we can go because he's really upset over this. So if you can help me out, I'd appreciate it. Let me know on Facebook or call or text 250-287-4444. The River text line is brought to you by Fido. Pride Week this week. Tons of great events going on to celebrate Pride. One of those is an amazing show at River City Stage, the Blue Taffeta Party Dress and Other Stories. There are two performances, one tomorrow evening and one on Friday evening. Here is writer Dennis Hawkins Bogle with more.
1: The story, the Blue Taffeta Party Dress and Other Stories, is really a story about overcoming some of the socialization that all of us have experienced in our lives. And so it's like peeling the onion to get at the core of who we are underneath the essence of ourselves.
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1: I'm Nathan Maylie. A Campbell River landmark will receive some much-needed upgrades in the coming months. The City of Campbell River has announced work coming to the Foreshore Pavilion at Robert Osler Park. The pavilion was closed to the public in 2023 due to structural concerns during wind and snow events. The city says initial work will address deterioration and safety concerns. Wiwe Kum First Nation and the city are currently exploring opportunities for restoring the pavilion. The BC Wildfire Service says cooler temperatures overnight help crews fighting an out-of-control wildfire near Lytton. But high temperatures are expected this week. More than 200 properties are under evacuation alert due to the Saw Creek wildfire. Amanda Bennett Arietta, information officer with the Thompson-Nicola Regional District, says it's not yet clear how many structures may be lost due to the fire.
2: We are still confirming structure loss or impacts to structure, so we don't have anything to share that's confirmed at this point in time.
1: It comes as Lytton marks the 5-year anniversary of the 2021 wildfire that destroyed most of the village. BC nurses have rejected a tentative contract with the province. Our provincial reporter Emily Joveski has more.
3: The BC Nurses Union says members voted 67% to reject the tentative agreement reached in May. BCNU President Adrian Geer says in a statement, the vote reflects the frustration many nurses feel about their working conditions. The union says it'll engage with members in the coming days to determine next steps. The agreement was reached soon after nurses voted overwhelmingly in favor of strike action. Emily Joveski, Vista News, Victoria.
1: And federal conservative leader Pierre Poilievre says removing the common property principle on fisheries could drastically affect the economy and local harvesting. Justin Baumgartner has more.
4: Poilievre spoke to a crowded room at a rally in the Cowichan Valley Saturday, where he said the Department of Fisheries' attempts to remove the principle could affect more than fisheries.
5: It stands as a major threat to anglers, guides, lodges, tourism, coastal communities all over BC, even as we support bringing the salmon allocation policy up to date.
4: He says fisheries are a $1.9 billion industry and the government needs to do more to protect it.
5: The fisheries feeds our country and fuels our economy. And we want a policy that allows for the success of both the recreational and the commercial fishery.
4: On top of the economic impact, the industry also provides 9,000 jobs to local fishermen. Justin Baumgartner in Duncan.
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6: In River Sports, Major League Baseball, the Blue Jays beat the Houston Astros 4-2 in the first of a 3-game series. The win puts the Jays back at 500 for the first time since late May. Game 2 starts at 1:07 this afternoon. At the 2026 FIFA World Cup, Argentina

0: Price, Patrice Bergeron, Pekka Rinne, Keith Kachuk, and Cindy Curley, and executive Brian Burke will all be inducted at the ceremony on November 9th.
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0: Oopsie, my bad. It's going to be another hot one, a mix of sun and cloud, a high of 29, feeling like 31 today, a few clouds, 12 overnight for tomorrow, cloudy, changing to sun in the afternoon, hot again, 26, feeling like 29. It's 18 now in downtown Campbell River, low tides not too far away, 828 next high tide, 219 this afternoon.

99.7 The River, Daniel Powder, Crazy All My Life. Same, Daniel, same. I mean, I maybe had one or two normal years. I don't know. I'm going to have to ask my mom. At 8:13, it's Ricky Tyler in the Morning Catch. Thank you for tuning in on this Tuesday. Much appreciated. Coming up later this hour, I'll get to speak with Lucas Schuler from Highway 19 Concerts. He's going to give us the rundown on all the fun entertainment stuff happening around Campbell River this week and into the weekend. And there is a lot of it. You might want to take notes because it is jam-packed busy, and that's how we like it. That's the time of year, right? Take advantage of those things while we can. We'll speak at around 8:40 right now. It's time for the River Birthday Club with Whistlin' Waffle. Yeah, if you want to wish somebody a happy birthday, I would be very happy to do it for you. 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We do shout-outs around this time weekday mornings, and it gets you into the weekly draw for a Whistlin' Waffle gift card, which we do every Friday. This comes from Leah Allen. Happy birthday to my son, Jason. I hope you have the most amazing day today, Jason. Thank you both so much for listening. Celebrity birthdays today include Fargo and three Billboard star Frances McDormand. She's 69 today. Funny, Fargo was on TV last night. I watched it for the first time in years and thus went to bed very, very late, way past my bedtime. From movies like Legally Blonde and The Sweetest Thing, Selma Blair is 54 today. Here is the latest from Olivia Dean. So easy to fall in love. 99.7 The River. I could be

0: 99.7 The River with Scott Hellman at 8:20. Ricky Tyler in the Morning Catch here. Thank you so much for tuning in on this Tuesday, and thank all of you so far for your amazing camping suggestions. So hubby and I have some vacation time coming in July, and he's decided now at the last minute he really wants to go camping, but all of the reserved camping spots are booked. Like, I've spent the last week probably searching. So I'm asking you where else we can go, because he is extremely disappointed right now and is looking for a place to go. I'm trying to, you know, get this taken care of. Melanie came up with some amazing suggestions on Facebook. Appreciate that. She said, if you want to head south, she highly recommends the Souk Potholes. Oh, that could be an interesting one to check out. So thank you for that, Melanie. Appreciate it. Keep your answers coming. Give me your campsite suggestions over at our Facebook page, or you can call or text 250-287-4444. The River Text Line is brought to you by Fido. Camping, not for everyone. Here's Rocky Laporte. It's your thrifty food smile of the day.
1: 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Really? 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

0: 99.7 The River and the latest from Tyler Shaw. There's Run to You. Ricky Tyler in the Morning Catch here. Thank you for being with me on this Tuesday. Lucas Schuller from Highway 19 Concerts joins me now. Good morning.
1: Hello.
0: All right, Lucas. So things are not slowing down by any means. It was a super busy weekend and the fun continues. Lots of local shows and other stuff to check out this week. Tell us all about it.
1: No doubt. Well, starting off today, lunch in the square in Spirit Square has got Easy Street performing between noon and just after 1 o'clock today. Tomorrow evening at Beach Fire, Brad Lovell is playing. Riptide on Thursday has Larry Rogers. Friday at SoCal is Sound Factory Duo. Friday is also the Laughing Salmon comedy night at the Anchor Inn. And then on Saturday, Double Play is at the Eagles Lounge in the afternoon, and Greg Wells is at Painter's Lodge Saturday evening.
0: Wow.
1: And that's just kind of the regular events.
0: Yeah.
1: And then, of course, Pride events happening all this week. The Blue Taffeta Party Dress and Other Stories, written and performed by Dennis Hawkins Bogle, who I know you were chatting with just a few days ago.
0: Yeah.
1: And directed by Heather Gordon Murphy. Two fantastic local people, very involved in the theater scene and River City Stage especially. And that's going to be playing at River City Stage Wednesday night and Friday night. Friday is also the Campbell River Whale Watching's annual Pride Cruise that they do out of the marina there every year. So that's a fun one as well.
0: Yeah, totally.
1: And then Saturday is the big festival. The Campbell River Pride Festival is in Spirit Square from noon until 4. They've got live entertainment, vendors, community organizations, and, you know, whether you identify as part of the Pride community or as an ally or friend or family member, it's always a fun afternoon in the square. And I think it's really important to, you know, show and celebrate that everyone is welcome to be who they want to be and love who they love in Campbell River.
0: Yeah, absolutely. You know, I attend the Pride Festival Day every single year. It is so much fun, like just a blast. We have a great time. This year, sadly, I'm not going to be there because I'm going to be over at Transformations on the Shore. Those two things are overlapping this year. But AJ from the River Afternoon Drive will be there for Pride Day on Saturday in Spirit Square. It's going to be great.
1: Awesome. Well, I'll see AJ there. And of course, Transformation on the Shore is also a super cool event, and that'll be fun to be out there. So
0: yeah,
1: so much going on. And then, Pride always, as usual, wraps up with the big Pride at the Tide show at the Tide Mark. It's hosted this year by Peach Cobbler and Celestial Seasons, and features absolutely outstanding pop funk R&B powerhouse band from Vancouver, Queer as Funk.
0: They are amazing. Pride at the Tide is always super fun as well. So much great stuff to choose from right now. Gonna need to stock up on the vitamins right now, I think.
1: I know. And then, you know, Sunday, if you want to kind of wind down from all that a little bit gently, there's still the farmer's market's going on. Paul Keim and Mary Murphy are playing music. We've got the Beach Howlers doing an afternoon show at Beach Fire Brewing. And then the kind of wrap-up party for Pride is Queers and Beers Sunday evening at Beach Fire Brewing. And they've got music by Christy Vanden and DJ Ricky Rocket.
0: So
1: that
0: fun.
1: That should keep you busy for the next week.
0: Yeah, no kidding. Until we get into also more busy stuff the following week. Like, it's nonstop. But hey, that's what summer's for, right?
1: Exactly. So we can talk about all that good stuff next week as well.
0: And we sure will. Lucas Schuller with Highway 19 Concerts. Great to talk to you, my friend. Have a fun week.
1: You too.
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0: 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Here's the Cars to shake it up. 99.7 The River.

0: 99.7 The River. There's Alessia Cara, Ricky Tyler in the Morning Catch here. Thank you for being with me on this Tuesday, and thank you for your wonderful camping suggestions this morning. So hubby and I have some vacation time coming up in a few weeks. At kind of the last minute, he's decided he wants to go camping, but all of the reserved camping spots are already booked and have been for a long time. So I'm asking you where else we can go. We haven't even been camping in I don't know how long. Lindsay suggested Saratoga Speedway. I didn't even know that was a thing. So that's cool. Thank you, Lindsay. Hot tip. Love it. Keep your camping advice coming over at Facebook or call or text 250-287-4444. The River Text Line is brought to you by Fido. Maybe you can do some camping with some friends at Sunfest Country, one of the biggest music festivals of the summer, happening at Lake Town Ranch in the Cowichan Valley on the BC Day Long Weekend. 99.7 The River wants to send you there. We've got 4 prize packs to give away. The camping is not included. I'll put that out there right now. That you have to take care of on your own, but we've got the rest of it covered for you with 2 general admission weekend passes, 2 weekend zipline passes, and $100 worth of merch from Lake Town Ranch. This August long weekend is going to be packed with the hottest country stars of the summer: James Barker Band, John Party, Tyler Hubbard, Riley Green, Nate Smith, and tons more. 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
1: I'm Nathan Maylie. A Campbell River landmark will receive some much-needed upgrades in the coming months. The City of Campbell River has announced work coming to the Foreshore Pavilion at Robert Osler Park. The pavilion was closed to the public in 2023 due to structural concerns during wind and snow events. The city says initial work will address deterioration and safety concerns. Wewaycum First Nation and the city are currently exploring opportunities for restoring the pavilion. The BC Wildfire Service says cooler temperatures overnight help crews fighting an out-of-control wildfire near Lytton. But high temperatures are expected this week. More than 200 properties are under evacuation alert due to the Saw Creek wildfire. Amanda Bennett Arietta, information officer with the Thompson-Nicola Regional District, says it's not yet clear how many structures may be lost due to the fire.
2: We are still confirming structure loss or impacts to structure, so we don't have anything to share that's confirmed at this point in time.
1: It comes as Lytton marks the five-year anniversary of the 2021 wildfire that destroyed most of the village. BC nurses have rejected a tentative contract with the province. Our provincial reporter Emily Joveski has more.
3: The BC Nurses Union says members voted 67% to reject the tentative agreement reached in May. BCNU President Adrian Geer says in a statement, the vote reflects the frustration many nurses feel about their working conditions. The union says it'll engage with members in the coming days to determine next steps. The agreement was reached soon after nurses voted overwhelmingly in favor of strike action. Emily Joveski, Vista News, Victoria.
1: And federal conservative leader Pierre Poilievre says removing the common property principle on fisheries could drastically affect the economy and local harvesting. Justin Baumgartner has more.
4: Poilievre spoke to a crowded room at a rally in the Cowichan Valley Saturday where he said the Department of Fisheries' attempts to remove the principle could affect more than fisheries.
5: It stands as a major threat to anglers, guides, lodges, tourism, coastal communities all over BC, even as we support bringing the salmon allocation policy up to date.
4: He says fisheries are a $1.9 billion industry and the government needs to do more to protect it.
5: The fisheries feeds our country and fuels our economy. And we want a policy that allows for the success of both the recreational and the commercial fishery.
4: On top of the economic impact, the industry also provides 9,000 jobs to local fishermen. Justin Baumgartner in Duncan.
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6: In River Sports, Major League Baseball, the Blue Jays beat the Houston Astros 4-2 in the first of a three-game series. The win puts the Jays back at 500 for the first time since late May. Game 2 starts at 1:07 this afternoon. At the 2026 FIFA World Cup, Argentina blanked Austria 2-0. Argentina star Lionel Messi scored both goals and broke the World Cup all-time scoring record with 18. France beat Iraq 3-1, Norway with a 3-2 win over Senegal, and Algeria beat Jordan 2-1. Portugal faces Uzbekistan at 10 this morning. England-Ghana starts at 1, Panama-Croatia at 4, and Colombia-Congo at 7. Canada plays its third match of the tournament tomorrow against Switzerland. And the Hockey Hall of Fame class of 2026 has been announced. Players Carey Price, Patrice Bergeron, Pekka Rinne, Keith Kachuk and Cindy Curley and executive Brian Burke will all be inducted at the ceremony on November 9th.
0: River weather.
6: The heat wave continues with a mix of sun and cloud today. 29, feeling like 31 with the Humidex. A few clouds, 12 overnight for tomorrow. Cloudy, changing to sunshine in the afternoon. Hot again with a high of 26, feeling more like 29. It's 21 already in downtown Campbell River. High tides at 219.

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1: Okay, let's do this thing. Today's River Salute goes to Anonymous. That doesn't happen very often, but it does happen. This comes from School District 72. They got a very generous anonymous donation, which was matched by Variety, the Children's Charity of BC, to help the school district's accessibility committee introduce new accessible equipment for field trips and outdoor learning. From trails to beaches, students that have mobility issues can now take part alongside their classmates in ways that they couldn't before. That gives them more ways to explore, learn, and belong. That is so wonderful. Thank you, Anonymous. You know who you are, and you get a big River Salute. Know someone who should be featured on the River Salute? 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

0: 99.7 The River and New River music from Alex Warren. There's Fever Dream. Ricky Tyler on the Morning Catch here. Thank you for being with me on this Tuesday. I thought I was having a fever dream when I poured a bowl of Raisin Bran for myself this morning, opened the fridge to discover that my jug of milk had disappeared. So here's what happened. Hubby thought he was going to buy milk. I thought I was going to buy milk. We ended up coming home with 2 4-liter jugs of milk. That's way too much milk for us. So on the weekend, my hubby offered AJ from the River Afternoon Drive a jug of milk. He said yes. So yesterday I brought both jugs in. Today, opened the fridge, both jugs are gone. I get that mistakes happen, but I don't understand why anybody needs that much milk. So I've got AJ on the line. Hi.
1: Hi, good morning.
0: So tell me, what were you planning on doing with 8 liters of milk?
1: Okay, to be fair, when I was talking to your husband on Saturday, he said, I've got 2 jugs of milk for you.
0: He did not.
1: I swear that he did.
0: Way to pin it on my husband.
1: I mean, he said he was going to bring 2 jugs. I saw the 2 jugs in there. So I thought, oh, okay, I'll just have some extra milk for him.
0: Okay, but who needs that much milk?
1: You underestimate how much milk me and Toria drink.
0: Clearly I do.
1: Yeah, she's a milk machine.
0: Listen, here's what happened. Hubby said, I've got 2 jugs of milk. Do you want one? Not, do you want 2 jugs of milk?
1: You see, you might be right there. I can't deny that. In my defense, I thought that the 2 jugs were for me. And to be fair, both of them weren't open. So I was like, oh, okay, these must be for me.
0: Yeah, they both weren't open because I didn't have my cereal with me until this morning. Like, I'm not going to drink straight milk. I only really use it for cereal.
1: Yeah, that's fair. That's fair. I love drinking straight milk. I mean, I take it all the time with my protein and stuff like that.
0: So, yeah.
1: I mean, that 8 liters of milk is going to take me far.
0: Like, if you were going to, like, make milkshakes for the whole building or something, I could understand. But that seems like an awful lot of milk, even for 2 people.
1: Again, you underestimate how much milk we drink.
0: All right, but you are bringing 1 jug back so I can eat this morning?
1: Correct, yes. It's in the back seat of my car.
0: How long has it been in the back seat of your car?
1: I just put it back there.
0: I just want to make sure you didn't go to the gym for 90 minutes with the jug of milk in 20-degree heat in the back seat of the car.
1: Oh, yeah. Oh, there's multiple deer.
0: Don't give them my milk.
1: I'll try not to. No, I just threw it in the back seat. It's nice and cold, I promise.
0: All right, I appreciate that. We'll see you soon, man.
1: No problem. Sounds good. Milkman AJ is on the way.
0: Thanks, AJ. By the way, did I mention I'm starving right now?
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0: Well, this is a really sweet story. After a global effort, a soccer star's mother has made her first ever trip abroad to watch her son at the World Cup. When Cape Verde goalkeeper Vozina stepped onto the field at the World Cup, he had one wish, that his mother could be there to see it. And thanks to the kindness and determination of countless strangers, that wish came true. Anna Candida Evora, the mother of the 40-year-old goalkeeper, arrived in the U.S. after an exhausting journey of more than 24 hours from Cape Verde. It was a trip she never imagined she would get to take. She said, "I didn't even have a passport. It's the very first time she's ever left home." Just days before that, attending the tournament seemed impossible. Visa issues and the costs associated with getting one at the last minute stood in the way. But Vozina's emotional comments during a match against Spain went viral, and people around the world rallied to help. He tearfully spoke about wishing his late grandparents could have seen him play on soccer's biggest stage and hoping his mother's visa problems could be resolved in time for her to attend, and that sparked action. Federal officials and Cape Verde's Football Federation worked together to help clear a path for her to travel to Miami for the tournament. Her arrival meant she would finally get to watch her son represent his country in person at the World Cup. She called being in the stands for that the biggest moment of her life. That's awesome, isn't it?
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0: 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I

0: 99.7 The River. There's Lizzo, Ricky Tyler on the Morning Catch here. Thank you so much for spending part of your Tuesday with me. I really appreciate it. I also really appreciate all your wonderful camping suggestions this morning. We've kind of decided at the last minute we want to go camping. Everything's booked up, so I'm asking for your advice as to where to go. You can keep your answers coming over at Facebook or shoot me a text, 250-287-4444. The River text line is brought to you by Fido. Amazing suggestions so far. I know that's going to make hubby really happy because he's stressed about not going camping. I got to make it happen for him. All right, I'm going to go enjoy a really big bowl of Raisin Bran right now, but I'll take one last look at your river weather before I go. It's going to be another hot one, a mix of sun and cloud, a high of 29, feeling more like 31 with the Humidex today. Ugh. A few clouds, 12 overnight for tomorrow, cloudy, changing to sun in the afternoon, and a high of 26, feeling more like 29. Good news is we should get some relief starting on Thursday. It's 22 right now in downtown Campbell River. Justice is up next with the River at Work show, followed by Milk Thief AJ and the Afternoon Drive show. I will be right back here tomorrow from 6 to 10. Ian Bakey from the Rotary Club of Campbell River will join me to talk about this year's Rotary Canada Day Parade. Always one of the most fun parts of Canada Day celebrations in Campbell River. We'll speak in the 8 o'clock hour. I hope you'll join me too. I'm just razzing AJ, by the way. Thank you for bringing the milk back. I'll catch you back here tomorrow. In the meantime, have a great day, Campbell River.
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9: It is Tuesday, June 23rd, and this is the River at Work Show. Hello, good morning, and welcome to the program. My name is Justice. Hope you've had a great start to your day. On the show today, I want to talk about nostalgic toys, because I feel like I'm falling right in the middle of that, and my God, those nostalgic toys, the things that I played with when I was young, they're back in, and they're expensive. So we'll cover that on the show today. As well as it being Hydration Day and those hydration breaks at the World Cup. If you want to be part of the show, 287-4444, you can give us a call, you can send us a text on our Fido text line. This is magic. It's rude. Good morning.

0: Talk, and that new one called Time Machine is on 99.7 The River here in Campbell River on what's going to be another warm day. Today, a high of 29 with some sun and clouds. 16 degrees are low tonight. Tomorrow, sun and cloud 26, and then we get a little bit of a breather from the hot weather. Thursday, clouds, a high of 21. Friday, a 70% chance of showers and a high of 19 degrees. But it is warming up. It's 23 right now in town.
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0: Strumbella's on 99.7 The River and The River at Work show. Quite a bit of work going on in town today that the city wanted you to know about, and therefore I want you to know about because I would want to know about it if I was driving around. Quadra Avenue between Meerkroft and 470 Quadra Ave will be closed today until 4 o'clock while the city of Campbell River completes a water service repair. And there's also going to be some line painting going on throughout the night. Last night, tonight, tomorrow night from 9 p.m. to 5 a.m. Around town, some overnight work that you just probably want to be in the know about. But I've noticed there's quite a bit of construction going on as well. And I think of this constantly whenever I see construction, but it's like, how does the crane get in there? How do they make the crane? If you're working on a construction site or if you're a crane operator, I want to hear from you. How the heck does that thing happen? It's like so tall. The boom arm is so long. How the heck do they make these things? Because they can be in some tight little spaces between, you know, whether it's apartments going in or commercial space. I don't know how they do it. There's a couple apartment buildings that I drive by on my way to work most days, and they're like working on the roof right now, and there's a big crane beside them and in behind off the road. And it's like, how does that happen, man? A thing like that doesn't just appear on its own. Construction workers, tell me your secrets.
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0: David Guetta, Bebe Rexha, that's I'm Good on 99.7 The River. Hope you're enjoying your Tuesday. Thanks to our river roving reporter, Carla. Carla is also our river listener that was attacked and scarred by a Canada goose. Carla said, next time I'm on a site that's building a crane, I'll let you know. Yeah, I'll take the show out there to watch the crane be built. Said, it's like a giant crane truck that builds it. I was always under the impression that cranes kind of built themselves, at least according to TikTok. Because if you're telling me, like, we don't have this in, like, Campbell River here. But, like, in Vancouver, Toronto, those big cities where they build the giant high-rises, those huge cranes, no way a truck builds that. I thought the cranes were supposed to build themselves. And Carla said, yeah, crane trucks build the cranes around here. Okay. Interesting. So it takes a crane to build a crane and a truck that has a crane on top of it to bring it all in. Interesting. Listen, if you work in construction and you get to play trucks all day, I'm envious. Sometimes, like, I think I'd be able to do it for like a day, and then I would wake up and muscles I didn't even know existed in my body would be sore. And then I'd say, boss, I can't do it today. And they'd say, you have 4 days left this week. What are you talking about? I'd say, sorry, I'm not tough enough for this. But if you also get to play trucks all day, that's pretty cool to me.
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Crowded House is on 99.7 The River and the River at Work show. Thanks so much for hanging out with us on the show. The reason I was talking about playing trucks is because, like, it's one of the ways that we have monetized our childhood hobbies. I mean, obviously things have to be built, but I get home from work yesterday and we're cooling off. I picked up a little kiddie pool from Canadian Tire for my son to splash around in and me to put my feet in. And then we're playing trucks in the rocks in our yard. And down the street from us, there's someone who had to put in like a, what do you call it? Like a permit to like do some work on their, I think they're building a big greenhouse. And so they've got like a little excavator and a bobcat and some of those plate things that pound the ground down. And we're just watching it and being like, that's pretty cool. I can't believe that like people get paid to do something like that. Understanding it's very hard work, but also for about an hour and 10 minutes, it would be a freaking blast. And so if you are one of those people that does construction, I mean, the laborers have it really tough. Really tough. But if you operate heavy machinery, how fun is your job? How fun is your job? If you're operating the excavator all day, I mean, that feels like it would just be a blast every single day. Good on you for monetizing playing with trucks and playing scoops.

0: Deborah Cox is cool, deep, and current in here on 99.7 The River. My name's Justice. Thanks so much for hanging out with us. Let's take a look at your weather. Mix of sun and cloud today. 29 is the high for us. Cloud 16 overnight tonight. Tomorrow, mix of sun and cloud. 26. Thursday, things start to cool off a little bit. Mostly clouds and 21. Right now in town, we sit at 25 degrees.
1: The River.
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Bruno Mars and I Just Might on 99.7 The River and the River at Work show. Hello, good morning. Yesterday, Ricky was talking about events in Campbell River that we all get fired up for. And one of them that we were talking about was CR Live Streets, which is, of course, the live music in the square every Wednesday. And I was just looking at it. I mean, it starts next Wednesday, Canada Day with Trooper. What a big way to start that. But as well, Wednesday, July 15th is the local lineup night featuring Time Well Wasted and Quadra Sound. And I've talked about Quadra Sound before. I'm great friends of Quadra Sound here, local band from Campbell River. And I actually just got an email from them last night about a brand new song they've released. So I figured, what if we listen to a little bit of it together? And then you can go see them live for real as part of CR Live Streets Wednesday, July 15th. 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Here's a little bit of their newest one called She's Wearing Black.

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working hard. Yeah, right, picture that with a Kodak. Or better yet, go to Times Square, take a picture of me with a Kodak. Took my life from negative to positive, I just want y'all to know that. And tonight, let's enjoy life. Pit

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1: I'm Nathan Maylie. A section of Quadra Avenue in Campbell River will be closed for most of today. The city of Campbell River says the closure between Meercroft Road and 470 Quadra Avenue will allow crews to complete a water service repair. The closure started at 8 a.m. and will last until 4 p.m. Traffic controls will be in place and local access will be maintained. The BC Wildfire Service says cooler temperatures overnight helped crews fighting an out-of-control wildfire near Lytton, but high temperatures are expected throughout this week.

0: More than 200 properties are under evacuation alert due to the Saw Creek wildfire. Amanda Bennett Arietta, information officer with the Thompson-Nicola Regional District, says it's not yet clear how many structures may be lost due to the fire.
1: We are still confirming structure loss or impacts to structure, so we don't have anything to share that's confirmed at this point in time.
0: It comes as Lytton marks the 5-year anniversary of the 2021 wildfire that destroyed most of the village. The BC Nurses Union says it will be talking to members to decide next steps after nurses voted to reject a tentative agreement with the province. Our provincial reporter Emily Joveski has more.
2: Health Minister Josie Osborne said in a statement Friday the province respects the nurses' decision. Osborne said the bargaining process is now in a sensitive stage and both parties will need time and space to continue their discussions. The tentative agreement was reached in May. It came after nurses voted more than 98% in favor of strike action. Emily Joveski, Vista News, Victoria.
0: And federal conservative leader Pierre Poilievre says a lot more needs to be done to protect an industry of significance and cut the red tape for fisheries across Vancouver Island. Justin Baumgartner has more.
3: At a rally in Duncan Saturday, Poilievre said salmon are a common property and removing the principle would have devastating impacts on the billion-dollar industry.
4: It stands as a major threat to anglers, guides, lodges, tourism, coastal communities all over BC, even as we support bringing the salmon allocation policy up to date.
3: He says the decisions about fisheries should be left with experts and not in Ottawa.
4: The fisheries feeds our country and fuels our economy. And we want a policy that allows for the success of both the recreational and the commercial fishery.
3: According to Poilievre, fisheries bring $1.9 billion to the economy and create 9,000 jobs locally. Justin Baumgartner in Duncan.
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0: In the MLB today, the Blue Jays are looking for a series victory over the Astros with first pitch just after 1. Then the Mariners start a 3-game series in Pittsburgh starting at 3:40. And in the World Cup, Portugal is heading towards a decisive win over Uzbekistan late in that one. England plays Ghana at 1, Croatia and Panama kicks off at 4, then Colombia and Congo DR closes today's slate at 7. Canada's next game is tomorrow in Vancouver against Switzerland.
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7: Today, it's sunshine. A little bit of cloud in there, too, but it's hot. 29 feels like 31 with the Humidex today. 16 in clouds overnight tonight. Tomorrow, sun and cloud. 26 feels like closer to 29. Then it cools off for us. Thursday, clouds, a high of 21. Friday, cloudy. 70% chance of showers for us on Friday. And a high of just 19. Right now, though, it's warm. It's 28 degrees.
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It's Ray and Where Is My Husband? It's on 99.7 The River. The reason I was talking about playing trucks earlier on in the show today is because that's what my son is absolutely obsessed with right now. My wife picked up a little $2 plastic excavator from the dollar store, and he sleeps with it, he eats with it, he takes it in the car to school with him, and then he's got another scoop to play with at school, so he's good there. But I was like thinking about it and getting kind of nostalgic, thinking about how when I was a kid and I had my little sandbox or my dirt area in the backyard of my childhood home, and I had the Tonka trucks, right? Which a lot of us did. Holy smokes, those things are expensive now. Like, I tried looking on Marketplace and people are wanting like hundreds of dollars for a pack of like four of them. It's like, oh my God, I understand they're made of metal and that's kind of a rarity these days, but holy. So, I now also understand why parents hold on to things, because like I understand and I get where like the Tonka trucks getting valuable came from. I don't think that my third grade macaroni necklace glued to paper is going to retire my parents anytime soon though. So that one's fine to go in the trash. Here's Feist on the River.

0: Joan Jett's Bad Reputation on 99.7 The River, playing it all cool, deep, and current. Got this text from our friend Cody on the Fido text line, 287-4444. Said, I loved to play trucks in the sandbox when I was a kid. Now I go 4x4ing. Yeah, he said he calls it adult Hot Wheels and sent me a picture of what looks like, I think it's like a Suzuki Sidekick or something, driving through a river in the forest. Maybe not a river, a creek, I guess I would say. I said, Cody, have you ever gotten stuck out there? Like, that's kind of my irrational fear with off-roading. He said, oh, yeah, always the buddy system or a winch if you get stuck. Mechanical knowledge and redneck ingenuity for bush repairs if something breaks. Yeah. Like, one of the things my algorithm tends to show me for whatever reason, and I'm sure I'll get one tomorrow because I talked about it today, is people posting in random 4x4 in groups saying they're stuck. And it's like, oh boy, I am not the person that this post should have been directed towards. So I apologize for that. But also, what a nightmare. But totally get that. You like playing trucks in the sandbox when you were young, and now you got a 4x4 in rig. Totally makes sense.
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0: Man, where did this month go? It is June 23rd already. We're going to talk about CR Live Streets and a local band with some new music coming up in about 15 minutes. So stick around for that. But as well, a week tomorrow is Canada Day and the giant Canada Day celebration with Canadian rock legends Trooper taking to the stage to celebrate our country and our town. Wednesday, July 1st. Holiday for us. Yippee. And Trooper, oh, what a day that's going to be. 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

0: Chainsmokers and Coldplay are on 99.7 The River and The River at Work show on today, Tuesday, June 23rd. It is National Hydration Day, and following along with the corporate overlords of the FIFA World Cup, it's time for our show's Hydration Break. This Hydration Break brought to you by water. Drink it. It's also brought to you by coffee. It's sort of water. And beer. Not really water. Oh, well, I feel much better after our hydration break. I feel like I'm ready to go for another little bit of the show, and it didn't interrupt the programming at all. Maybe FIFA's on to something.
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Addicted to Love, that's a classic from Robert Palmer on 99.7 The River and The River at Work show. My name is Justice. I got a question. What are we doing for the game tomorrow? Oh, boy, that is a big one. Canada, Switzerland, winner wins the group. It's tomorrow at noon. Is there a watch party in town? I know we had the big Soccer by the Sea last week, but we partying at all for this one?

0: It's Somber, and the newest one, it's called Homewrecker on 99.7 The River and The River at Work show. Hope you're enjoying your day. I'm into fishing. I'm terrible at it, but I'm into it. And the one thing that I've never really liked about fishing is how secretive it is. I caught this fish, but I'll never tell you where I got it because you'll go there and you'll steal all the good fish. I promise you I won't. I'm going to go there for 2 hours. I'm going to cast my fly rod 200 times and I'm going to leave and not catch anything. So please don't keep secrets from me. But now I understand it a little bit more because my wife got home from work last night and she goes, oh my God, I was out on a walk during my lunch break at work and I took a different route and I took this back alley and I said, oh my God, honey, where are you going with this? She said, I found a blackberry bush tucked away in a corner, invisible from the street. And I said, babe, you have just won the lottery for us. Oh my God, the money we're going to save on berries? We could put our son into college. We could buy a home. Do you know how expensive berries are? Obviously, you know how expensive berries are. Do you know how expensive berries are when you have a toddler? Holy smokes. We're having to take out line of credits for blueberries every week. But my wife has found a blackberry bush, and I will never tell you where it is. I feel like a seasoned fisherman now. I won't tell you my spots. The river.
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0: 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I just got one of those like posts on my page before we go from like a random page. And I wanted to say, me and my wife were watching a new show. It's called From. It's on Paramount Plus. It's freaky, but it's awesome. And we're super into it. And apparently it's still being made, but we've got some catching up to do because we're still on season one and it started in 2022. And yeah, I just thought I'd say that. It's a pretty good show. We're quite enjoying it. It's called From. It's another streaming service you gotta sign up for, though. Paramount Plus. Whatever. Have a fantastic rest of your day. If you're looking for ways to beat the heat, I bought a kiddie pool at Canadian Tire yesterday. I'm going to put my feet in that, sit in the shade, and then we are going to drink lots of water on this National Hydration Day. Have a great rest of your Tuesday. AJ's up next. We'll chat again tomorrow starting at 10 o'clock. And until then, as always, have a good one and be safe. See ya.
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New music from Alex Warren, Fever Dream on 99.7 The River. Not sure if you knew about this, but he's actually going to be coming to Canada in just a couple of weeks. Yeah, he's got two shows, one on July 7th and July 8th. But unfortunately, they're only in Toronto and Montreal. Oh, such a bummer. When are we going to get anything nice here? And all Vancouver, you got to up your game so we can get more artists coming right here to BC. Oh, it's a shame. Up your Tuesday's treating you well so far. I'm AJ here with the Afternoon Drive Show. Just taking a quick look at your Campbell River weather. It's going to be another scorcher today. Currently at a high of 28 and partly cloudy. Feels like 30 outside of the River Studios on 12th Avenue. Got a bunch of stuff to talk to you about today, including all the awesome things that are going to be coming to Campbell River this week. Shaming the office food stealers. I don't know if you heard about this, but this has been a big thing that's going around the River office this morning. And I know Ricky Tyler was talking about camping this morning, but if you plan on doing that at all this summer, there's a mistake that I found out about that you're going to want to avoid at all costs, all right? Be sure to stay tuned for that. We'll talk about that more coming up at 3. Right now, we're going to kick off your afternoon with the Canadian punk queen. It's Avril Lavigne with Complicated on 99.7 The River.

0: playing everything cool, deep and current. Charlotte Cardin with The Way We Touch on 99.7 The River. Did you hear about this? This has been the talk of the River offices this morning, okay? The infamous milk incident. Did you hear about this? Let me take you back in time to Saturday to tell my view of how this story went. So Saturday, hanging out at Ken Ford Park with the Campbell River Whale Spotters, Ricky and her husband come by to hang out for a bit, and Ricky's husband comes up to me and says, hey, her and I, we bought too much milk. There was just like a miscommunication thing. We've got a bunch of milk back home. You want some? And I go, yeah, sure. Why not? Yeah, he says, I got two jugs. I'm not going to do anything with them. They're all yours. So Monday, I find out that Ricky brings those jugs into work. She put them in the fridge. That's completely okay. And as I'm leaving the office, I almost forget that the milk's in there. Run back in, grab the two jugs that are in there. I just saw them. They were both unopened. I go, oh, okay, those both must be for me. So I grab them, bring them back home, throw them in my fridge. Didn't think it was a big deal, right? All good. Go to sleep for the rest of the night. And then I wake up at around 7 o'clock this morning, and I get a text from Ricky. She goes, hey, one of those milks was mine. Can you please bring it back so I can have some breakfast? I've got some dry raisin bran over here. And then she goes on her show this morning and labels me, of all people, AJ, nicest guy you'll ever know, as the milk thief. Oh, no. That's a terrible title to have. So now I'm just known as this huge milk thief, this huge food stealer around the office. I will say, in my defense, he literally said the milk jugs were mine. I assumed he meant both of them, but maybe I shouldn't have done that. Have you ever been in this position, though? Have you been labeled as the office food thief? What did you take? Did you do it by accident, or was it on purpose? Was it in there for a couple of days and you thought, nobody's going to miss that? Let me know. Give me a call or text, 287-4444, powered by Fido. Would love to hear your stories.
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0: So we've been talking about this all afternoon. You hear about this, the milk incident. It's been the talk of the River offices this morning. I accidentally took a milk jug from our office fridge here that Ricky was apparently going to use for her breakfast. She just had to deal with dry raisin bran all morning. And in my defense, I was told by Ricky's husband, hey, her and I, we bought too much milk. You want some? Automatically thought those jugs, both of them were for me, right? Anybody else would think that. No? I'm trying to build a solid case for my defense here, but I wanted to know, has this ever happened to you? You ever taken somebody's lunch by accident or on purpose? You know, maybe it was in there for a couple of days and you thought, oh, that looks good. Nobody's taking it, right? So I might as well just hop on that. It's a nice free lunch for me, right? And then you just get tagged in a mass email chain with the entire staff and it's not great. Got a comment from Lynn over on our Facebook page, 99.7 The River Dash On Air. Said, you guys are too funny. Look, man, I'm just trying to build my case so I don't look like a complete degenerate. I don't want to be known as the milk thief. You know how bad of a title that is to hold? It's not great.
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0: Fergalicious with Fergie and Will I Am on 99.7 The River. God, that milk that I took from Ricky was definitely Fergalicious for sure. Hope your afternoon's treating you well so far. So much going on in Campbell River right now. Of course, tomorrow I'm going to be heading on over to Frank James Park. They're going to be doing the Transformation on the Shore event. This is a really exciting event if you want to come check it out. This is going to be my fourth time doing this in the 3.5 years that I've been in Campbell River. Runs until June 28th over at Frank James Park over in Willow Point. You can come on by and watch these amazing skilled artists transform these law rogs into stunning works of art. It's really cool. They're going to have a bunch of stuff available for you too, including a 50-50 draw. They've also got auctions for large and small carvings. You can also vote for People's Choice as well. So you're going to want to get in on this as soon as possible. It's a great prelude to what's going to be taking place during Canada Day as well. Ricky also had the chance to speak with one of the organizers for this event, Don Daniels. If you want to go check that out for yourself, it's just over on our Facebook page, 99.7 The River - On Air.
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0: It's Culture Club on 99.7 The River. Are you going camping at all this summer? Ricky Tyler was talking about this a little bit earlier this morning, that she'd like to get out camping. And if you're planning on doing the same in Campbell River or just on the island in general, keep track of your stuff. You might end up like this guy if you don't.
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0: Yeah, so check this out. There was this camper over in California over the weekend who lost his sunglasses, searched the entire campsite, and finally thought, maybe I left them in the bathroom. So he heads over to check and falls straight into a vault toilet. Doesn't that sound like one of those old Tom and Jerry or Looney Tunes cartoons where a character just opens up a door and disappears into a bottomless pit? That's exactly what I pictured, but the only difference is pit was definitely not empty. Talk about a crappy way to start your summer.

0: Sugar Jones with Days Like That on 99.7 The River. And if you're out and about in Campbell River right now, this is definitely one of those days that you're going to want to stay cool, drink lots of water, throw on the sunscreen because it's a scorcher out there right now. Currently at a high of 29 and clear in Campbell River. My God, that's brutal. Summer is giving us a nice rude awakening. It's going to get hotter too. That's the worst part about that. You got any big tips? Any cool ones to cool off? What are those for you? Give me a call or text, 287-4444, powered by Fido. We were talking about this a little bit yesterday, but one of the biggest ones that my old roommate used to do was hop into a hot shower for like 5 minutes, just chill in there. Apparently, that works wonders. Apparently, you cool off right after you get out of the shower. So I might try that. Who knows? We'll see.
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0: summer. 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
2: So we were talking about this a couple of days ago. Harry Styles has got these posters plastered all over the UK right now. They've got his face on them, of course, but they've also got lifelike lips that you can just go up and kiss. Did nobody on Harry's team think this was a bad idea? Because I feel like this is going to end very poorly. Somebody's going to get something from these posters. It's not going to be good. May start another epidemic. Who knows? We'll see. It's American Girls from Harry Styles on 99.7 The River.

0: You too with Vertigo on 99.7 The River. Just wanted to give you a quick heads up here. If you're somebody who parks in the road overnight, you don't have a space to put your car, if you live in an apartment or something like that, the city is putting out a warning to please avoid parking on the road on June 25th because they're going to be doing some painting over there, especially if you're somebody who parks on fog lines and bike lanes, just so they can facilitate that work. That's going to last Thursday night from 9 p.m. to 5 a.m. on June 25th. We've got more info on that available just over at our website at mycampbellrivernow.com.
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0: It's Flo Rida with Good Feeling on 99.7 The River, and it really is a good feeling when all these events are coming to Campbell River all at the same time. There's just so much to do for everybody involved. And if you missed out on this, we were talking about the Transformations on the Shore event. That's going to be officially kicking off tomorrow over at Frank James Park. But tomorrow as well, Pride Week kicks off right here in Campbell River. This is really cool. Highly recommend you go check it out. And for more information on this, Ricky Tyler actually had the chance to speak with one of the organizers for this Four Highway 19 concerts, Lucas Schuler.
1: The Blue Taffeta Party Dress and Other Stories, written and performed by Dennis Hawkins Bogle, who I know you were chatting with just a few days ago,
2: yeah.
1: And directed by Heather Gordon Murphy. Two fantastic local people, very involved in the theater scene and River City Stage especially. And that's going to be playing at River City Stage Wednesday night and Friday night. Friday is also the Campbell River Whale Watching's annual Pride Cruise that they do out of the marina there every year. So that's a fun one as well.
2: Yeah, totally.
1: And then Saturday is the big festival. The Campbell River Pride Festival is in Spirit Square from noon until 4. They've got live entertainment, vendors, community organizations, and, you know, whether you identify as part of the Pride community or as an ally or friend or family member, it's always a fun afternoon mm-hmm. in the square. And I think it's really important to, you know, show and celebrate that everyone is welcome to be who they want to be and love who they love in Campbell River.
2: Yeah.
0: Yeah, I completely agree with the words that Lucas said. Come on by, come hang out. It's going to be an incredible time. I'm actually going to be at the Pride event on Saturday in Spirit Square for a couple of hours from noon to 2. So come on by. I'm going to have a red carpet that you can come on to and walk your strut, basically. Show off your best strut on the red carpet. Everybody is welcome to come celebrate all the greatness that is Pride right here in Campbell River.
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Is anybody else having problems with Facebook? I just tried to get on there not too long ago. The whole website seems to be completely down, and it doesn't seem like it's just my internet at the station either. Like, I tried to look on Instagram too and use my data, and it looks like that's also down too. What's going on? You would think for a tech company that is worth billions, almost trillions of dollars, that they would have their tech situation figured out. I guess not, right? We're going to continue your afternoon off with Janet Jackson. It's Together Again on 99.7 The River.

0: 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It's new music from Paneo, Loeb, and Jordan Spin on 99.7 The River. We were talking about this a little bit earlier today. Have you ever been branded the food thief in your office? There was this whole debacle in the River offices this morning where I got called out and was blamed as the milk thief. It's an awful title to hold. I hate it. To be fair, like, I'm trying to put in my defense, I was told I could take the two milk jugs by Ricky's husband, but I guess that's not the way it went according to her. I don't know. I'm just trying to build up my case, see what happens with this. If you've ever been in a situation like this, would love to hear from you. 287-4444, powered by Fido. Or you can also leave a comment on our Facebook page if that's up and running for you. Just 99.7 The River, dash on air.
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0: It's Mark Morrison on 99.7 The River. We were talking about the New York Knicks a couple of weeks ago, and of course they came out, they won the NBA Finals for the first time in 53 years. And I think that is such an important reminder that if you're ever down in a funk, you feel like you're not giving your best, that you've always got to get back up. Because if a huge basketball organization took 53 years to finally get their championship back to one of the greatest cities on the planet, that just proves that if you're persistent enough and you truly believe in yourself, that you can come back from anything. A very inspiring message that that team has left the world.
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0: It's Corey Hart with Never Surrender on 99.7 The River. Does it feel like a Friday to anybody else? Like, I don't know if it's just me who's feeling that. Maybe it's because I'm doing a bunch of stuff over at Transformations on the Shore throughout the rest of the week, so I'm not actually going to be in the office, but kind of feels like we're heading into a weekend, no? I don't know. Maybe it's just me. But this is another important reminder for you that in a week from today, the Canada Day celebrations officially kick off. And I know what you might be thinking, AJ, isn't Canada Day on Wednesday this year? You're not wrong, but the night before events officially kick off next Tuesday. Yeah, if you've never been to this before, it's a lot of fun. They've got a classic car show, a salmon barbecue. They've got live music from Completely Creedence and Spirit Square. It's going to be an absolute blast. That kicks off next Tuesday at 5 p.m. And then, of course, on the Wednesday on Canada Day, so much going on. The Firefighters Pancake Breakfast, the skateboard competition, the Canada Day Marketplace, Kids Fest, and then it's all going to end with a bang at the River Stage over on Robert Osler Park. Trooper is going to be performing for us. What an incredible get for Campbell River to get to. We're going to be one of the biggest Canada Day celebrations, not just in the island and in BC, but across the country. One of the biggest fireworks displays of all time that you're ever going to see too. All that's taking place on Tuesday and Wednesday next week. We've got more information on that just over at our website, mycampbellrivernow.com.
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5: I'm Nathan Maley. A new 20-unit housing facility is now waitlisted in Campbell River to bring healthcare professionals to the North Island. The Strathcona Regional District says the venue will be centrally located near the hospital in Campbell River and is geared to professionals at any stage of their career. Board Chair Mark Baker says by providing housing alternatives for medical professionals, the district is making a significant investment in healthcare for the region. The new facility is expected to open in September and will be available for short-term and long-term rentals. BC is expanding a program targeting repeat property crime offenders. The program monitors people deemed at high risk of reoffending and aims to connect them with community supports. Public Safety Minister Nina Krieger announced Monday that 12 more regional hubs will open across the province.
6: This approach ensures that the people who pose the greatest risk are held accountable while also addressing the underlying factors that led them to a life of crime.
5: The program has been piloted in Kelowna, Nanaimo, and Nelson since last fall. Wait times for people arrested to attend a bail hearing have been reduced over the past 5 years. Logan Flint has more.
7: Since being started in northern BC, virtual bail hearings are now used across the province to help improve the court system's efficiency. Attorney General Nikki Sharma says it helped address challenges in rural and remote communities, especially when road conditions were poor.
8: So virtual bail has been a really good addition to up north that was so successful in terms of how it made trials go faster, helped judges not have to travel or court process not have to travel. If there's bad weather, you can still keep things going.
7: Since starting, 112 virtual bail units have been installed in police stations across the province, along with the creation of 6 dedicated virtual and 6 hybrid bail courtrooms. Sharma added that the province continues to look for new ways to modernize the court system. For Vista News in Smithers, I'm Logan Flint.
5: And inflation rose 3.2% year-over-year in May. Stats Canada says that's up from a 2.8% gain in April. The agency says higher prices for gasoline continued to drive the acceleration in the headline consumer price index, pointing to supply uncertainty stemming from the conflict in the Middle East. Officials say consumers paid the highest prices for gasoline since June 2022, when Russia's invasion of Ukraine created supply uncertainty. The cost of travel tours and air transportation was also up, along with prices for fresh fruit and vegetables. Tomato prices alone ballooned by 45% because of weather and U.S. tariff-related supply issues in Mexico.
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5: In the MLB today, the Blue Jays dropped the second of a three-game series against the Astros, losing 9-7 in 11 innings. Meanwhile, the Mariners have started a three-game series in Pittsburgh, but trail 2-1 in the fifth inning. And in the World Cup, Portugal defeated Uzbekistan 5-0, England and Ghana played to a scoreless draw, Croatia and Panama are scoreless at halftime, then Colombia and Congo DR close today's slate at 7. Canada's next game is tomorrow in Vancouver against Switzerland.
4: River weather.
0: Yeah, it's a hot one out there, and it looks like it's going to stay that way for the next couple of days here too. Should cool down a little bit tonight, though. It's going to reach a low of 15, and it'll be partly cloudy. But heading into tomorrow, your Wednesday, it's going to reach a high of 27. It'll be mainly sunny. Right now, high of 31 and partly cloudy outside of the River Studios on 12th Avenue.